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This is how I roll, animal print pants out control. It's

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1: 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I'm from the dirty, but that Chico nice. Y'all call it a moment, I call it life.

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2: I'm here in sirens in the night. I'm losing battles with a voice that I can fight. These streets are far from black and white.

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2: I'm losing battles with a voice that I can fight. 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

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Doesn't matter if you love him. Alter en Sana Energi. Doesn't matter if you love him or capital H

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Whether life's disabilities left you outcast, bullied, or teased, rejoice and love yourself today, cause baby, you were born.

0: 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You said she's scared of me? I mean, I don't see what she sees, but maybe it's cause I'm wearing your clothes.
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2: Камрад, hug yourself.

I was listening to the album. Good fucking luck. You're on your own.